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girls. Uh-huh. 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

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The Irish Lilt of the Cause, boy, at Smooth FM with more music and less talk. 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

0: 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If You Leave from Orchestral Maneuvers in the Dark, it's Smooth 95.3. 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
12: 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In Pagewood, a bus has broken down on Wentworth Avenue. It's at Bunurong Road, blocking the left eastbound lane. On the M4 motorway at South Wentworthville, a breakdown just past the Cumberland Highway overpass. And roadwork continues in Double Bay. New South Head Road affected between Knox Street and Kiora Road both ways. The speed limit's down to 40 and crews have set up a contraflow. Sky House After Hours is Sydney's all-new immersive Harbour Bridge experience after dark. 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
21: Good morning, I'm Maham Kashani. There's been a significant update in the search for dozens of missing Australians after the Nepal floods. DFAT confirming 5 Australians have now been found alive. 1 was in Nepal, 1 in Tibet, and 3 were outside the disaster zone. The total number of Aussies still unaccounted for in the region has been revised down to 38. Meantime, $8 million worth of Australian aid will arrive there later today. The federal government is expected to tip $600 million into a new scheme designed to tackle drug smuggling in the Pacific. More than 17 tonnes of illicit cocaine and methamphetamine have been seized so far in Australia this year. The PM to announce the investment at the Pacific Islands Forum in Palau today. 5 Sydney Swans players have reportedly engaged different lawyers to represent them as they prepare to be formally interviewed by detectives over an alleged sexual assault inside a Melbourne hotel room last month. Police have already travelled to Sydney to question Swans head coach Dean Cox and other club officials. Separate to the police inquiry, the players were suspended for the rest of the AFL season for late night partying, a breach of the Swans' behavioural standards. Senator Penny Wong is now earning the same salary as the Prime Minister for the first time as she fills in for Anthony Albanese. A new ruling by the Remuneration Tribunal now allows any minister who serves as acting PM to be paid the same annual rate. And Nicole Kidman and Sandra Bullock have walked the red carpet at the LA premiere of Practical Magic 2, the sequel to the 1998 witchy classic hits Aussie cinemas on September 10. Updating sport. Roosters coach Trent Robinson is resting 9 key players for Friday's clash against the Rabbitohs. Injured star Sam Walker will also sit on the sidelines, vowing to do all he can to make a miracle return from an ankle injury. The Bunnies are resting Talis Duncan, managing his hamstring tightness. And Aussie tennis star Tanasi Kokkinakis has pulled out of the US Open ahead of his first round match, while Alexei Poprin has advanced to the second round after claiming a 4-set win over Grigor Dimitrov.
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21: Mostly fine with the top of 27, sunny tomorrow and Friday, 27 and 23, partly cloudy on Saturday. And that's the latest on Smooth 95.3.
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19: Aussies have a knack for finding a way. From daily hurdles to big ambitions, and every day, Optus is helping Aussies make things happen. Because with a little help, there's always a way. In Winter Downs, a crash involving a car and a cyclist, Richmond Road affected southbound just past St Mary's Road. In Double Bay, a burst water main's been causing problems on New South Head Road. There are crews on site with a contraflow set up between Knox Street and Kiora Road. The speed limit is down to 40 kilometres an hour. Both directions are getting through. Edgewater Homes has completed move-in ready homes across Sydney and the Hunter. No construction risk, no delays. 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That's traffic on Smooth 95.3.
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20: Good afternoon, I'm Heidi Tiltons. Australia's economy has grown slightly faster than expected, potentially adding to pressure on the Reserve Bank to lift interest rates again. GDP rose 0.4% in the June quarter and 2.1% over the year, with household spending also increasing. It comes with underlying inflation still running at 3.6%, above the RBA's target range. The federal government is promising to work around the clock to locate the remaining 38 Australians who remain unaccounted for in the wake of the Nepal floods. Five people who were previously listed as missing have made contact with their families overnight, a week on from the disaster, which has claimed more than 1,000 lives. But Assistant Foreign Minister Matt Thistlethwaite's told News 24 the government remains deeply concerned for the Australians who are yet to make contact.
21: I think we need to be realistic that the longer this goes on, the more difficult it becomes to find those unaccounted for Australians.
20: Telstra has released the findings of an investigation into a national outage that blocked some 000 calls and disrupted payment services. It's found the July outage was caused by a problem with the network's timing system, which wasn't given enough protection. The telco's been told to make the system a top priority to prevent it happening again. Attitudes towards electric vehicles are changing as more motorists consider making the switch. The latest NRMA data shows interest in purchasing an EV has risen from 20% in 2024 to 31% this year. And Ariana Grande has wrapped up her Eternal Sunshine tour in what's expected to be her final public performance before she steps away from the spotlight, the superstar becoming emotional while addressing fans in London.
22: I have loved every minute of this with you all, and I just want to make sure I express how grateful I am. Thank you, and I love you so much.
20: Updating sport, and former England Test captain Ben Stokes has knocked back offers from the Sydney Sixers and the Melbourne Renegades and will play for the Adelaide Strikers in the upcoming BBL season. Strikers coach Tim Payne says it's a major coup.
23: I think he's right up there with the biggest names ever to come to our franchise and to the Big Bash. So we're absolutely rapt to have him locked away and look forward to him getting to Adelaide in early December.
20: And Australia's strong start at the US Open continues with seven players now through to the second round. Tristan Schoolkate and Dane Sweeney are the latest to advance.
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0: Smooth weather.
20: Warm and mostly sunny this afternoon. Temperatures dropping to around 17 degrees tonight. Warm and sunny again tomorrow with a top of 27. Looking further ahead, sunny on Friday before a warm and partly cloudy day on Saturday. Right now in the city, it's 26 degrees. It's 27 in our west, and that's the latest on Smooth.
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0: 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Freedom. I tell you what looks fantastic, and the new trailer just landed today. George Michael, The Faith Tour, up on the big screen in cinemas November 6th. And it's a concert from 1988 when he was at the height of his powers. Looks amazing. Gave me goosebumps. 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
18: What makes Father's Day better? 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
23: 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Granville, look out for a car breakdown westbound on the M4 Upper Viaduct approaching James Bruce Drive, causing one lane, causing some heavy congestion. Jamison Town, look out for a car and truck crash northbound on Mulgoa Road just past Blakey Road in Double Bay. Emergency roadwork on New South Head Road between Knox Street and Kiora Road, causing heavy congestion in all directions. 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That's traffic on Smooth 95.3.
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25: Good afternoon, I'm Heidi Tiltons. The Federal Treasurer says a steep take-up of electric vehicles has helped drive the rise in consumer spending. Aussie drivers ramped up spending on cars in the June quarter, with EV sales more than doubling. The nation's economy grew by 0.4% in the June quarter, and Jim Chalmers says today's figures show the Middle East conflict is still having an impact on our economy.
26: Important element of that consumption figure is that around two-thirds of it was spending on EVs. And once again, that is at least in part a consequence of what's happening on the other side of the world.
25: Australian aid is expected to reach Nepal in the coming hours as the number of missing Aussies is revised down to 38. The RAAF jet will deliver millions of dollars worth of sanitation kits and solar lights at the request of local authorities. The assistance comes as five previously missing Australians made contact with their families overnight. One has been found in Nepal, another in Tibet, while the other three are outside the crisis zone. A critical network function will be given greater protection at Telstra following an investigation into July's national outage. The review found network timing wasn't treated as critical infrastructure, contributing to the failure of 000 calls and payment services. The New South Wales opposition believes the state government is making a mistake by extending pill testing for at least another 4 years. The Minns government is committing $4 million to offer the testing at 15 festivals each year, but the opposition argues zero tolerance is the only option. And Dolly Parton's star on the Hollywood Walk of Fame has been vandalised just a week after her death. The country legend's name was scratched off after the site became a memorial filled with flowers and tributes from fans. Crews are now replacing the star with a new one expected to be ready by Friday. Updating sport, and North Melbourne has sensationally parted ways with coach Alistair Clarkson. Players and staff were called into an emergency meeting this morning where they were told the four-time premiership coach would not continue despite being contracted until the end of next year. A new spending record has been set in the EPL summer transfer window of £3.2 billion. It includes a record-equalling transfer of Enzo Fernandez from Chelsea to Man City for £125 million. And Isabella Nichols has booked her place in the final of the Fiji Surf Pro at Cloudbreak.
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2: Smooth weather.
25: Warm and mostly sunny this afternoon. Temperatures dropping to 17 degrees tonight. Another warm and sunny day tomorrow with a top of 27. Looking further ahead, sunny on Friday before a warm and partly cloudy day for Saturday. Right now in the city, it's 27 degrees. It's the same in our west. And that's the latest on Smooth.
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0: 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There's some tickets to the movies at the moment. Good luck. 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
14: 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Mascot and Elliott truck breakdown eastbound on the M5 approaching General Holmes Drive is still causing some heavy congestion. North Strathfield Timber eastbound on the M4 tunnel below George Street causing delays in both directions. Time and look out for a car breakdown westbound on the Gore Hill Freeway off-ramp to Hampton Road. That's also closing one lane, causing some heavy congestion. Make Dad's Breakfast a winner this Father's Day at IGA. Primo Shortcut Rhymeless Bacon, 750 grams, $8.40. And September 8 at participating stores. Excludes IGA local grocer. That's traffic on Smooth 95.3.
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16: Good afternoon, I'm Heidi Tiltons. Australians are continuing to spend despite higher borrowing costs, adding to fears of another interest rate hike. The economy grew a stronger than expected 0.4% in the June quarter, with household consumption also rising. Experts warn today's data could give the Reserve Bank more reason to lift rates again before the end of the year. The Assistant Foreign Minister admits the safe location of several Australians caught up in the Nepal flood disaster is proving a source of hope. Australian aid is due to arrive in Nepal today as authorities continue searching for 38 Aussies still unaccounted for. Matt Thistlethwaite telling News 24, five Australians made contact with their families overnight.
17: Well, I understand that three of them weren't in the actual zone that was impacted by the flooding and the landslide. They may have been surprised that people were searching for them, but I think it indicates the difficulties being that mobile networks and telecommunication infrastructure has been wiped out.
16: The boss of Telstra says an external review has confirmed an outage earlier this year was caused by incorrect date information after planned system maintenance. The telco has accepted the findings of the report, which has also found gaps in Telstra's response. Chief Executive Vicky Brady says the outage should not have happened.
18: At its core, this came down to the network timing system not being given the priority that a critical network capability requires. Modern networks are complex, but complexity is not an excuse.
16: Former British Prime Minister Keir Starmer is quitting politics altogether just weeks after leaving Downing Street. The former Labor leader will stand down as an MP, triggering a by-election in the London seat he's represented for 11 years. And John Lennon has become a grandfather 45 years after his death, with son Sean welcoming his first child. The self-described mega nepo baby announcing the birth of his newborn son Aurelius on social media. Updating sport, and Alex Diminor will have to wait a little longer to begin his US Open campaign after rain wreaked havoc with the schedule in New York. The Aussie sixth seed was due to face Italian qualifier Andrea Ghieri, but the match was abandoned without a ball being played. It's now been pushed back to tomorrow morning, our time. North Melbourne has sensationally sacked four-time premiership coach Alistair Clarkson, despite the Kangaroos recording their best season in 7 years, and the international team has been confirmed for golf's President's Cup. It includes Perth's Minwoo Lee and fellow Aussie Adam Scott.
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7: Smooth weather.
16: Warm and mostly sunny this afternoon. Temperatures dropping to 17 degrees tonight. Another warm and sunny day tomorrow with a top of 27. Looking further ahead, sunny on Friday before a warm and partly cloudy day for Saturday. Right now in the city, it's 27 degrees. It's the same in our west. And that's the latest on Smooth.
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0: It was one of the biggest movie soundtracks, Dirty Dancing, offered Eric Carmen, Hungry Eyes on Smooth 95.3. Hello, it's Karen. Have you been peeling off the layers today? We've reached our expected top of 27 degrees. Spring is here. And life's about to feel good with some disco from the Bee Gees shortly. And right after this, Kylie Minogue, What Do I Have to Do?
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0: 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Are you on the school run, about to collect the kids? We'll check the latest traffic for you. We'll catch up with Heidi for the latest news, and then we'll continue our feel-good workday after three.
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20: 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Watch out for tyre debris on the M5 in Riverwood. It's westbound between Bonds Road and Belmore Road. A broken down truck and carrying bar on Tarrant Point Road, southbound near Parowina Road. It's sitting in Lane 1. In Double Bay, emergency roadworks has crews on site on New South Head Road. It's causing delays both ways between Knox Street and Kiora Road. 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
21: 95.3. Good afternoon, I'm Heidi Tiltons. Aussie homeowners are facing a growing threat of another interest rate hike after the economy performed better than expected. GDP grew 0.4% in the June quarter and 2.1% over the year, adding to concerns the economy isn't cooling quickly enough to bring inflation under control. The Reserve Bank has already lifted rates three times this year, with several major banks now predicting another increase before Christmas. The Prime Minister has defended a massive spend on accommodation ahead of a climate change conference in Fiji, despite only five leaders from outside the Pacific attending. The federal government has committed around $150 million to its COP role, including as much as $6 million for hotels alone. But speaking from Palau, Anthony Albanese insists the focus of the pre-COP event is putting Pacific climate concerns on the global agenda.
22: Now, well, we always anticipated when it comes to pre-COP events, there normally aren't lots of leaders at it. They'll be ministerial level.
21: The federal government is facing calls to make social media algorithms an opt-in feature. Labor is considering reforms giving Aussies more control over what appears on their devices, but hasn't backed the proposal yet. Speaking at the National Press Club, advocate Chanel Contos warns algorithms are designed to keep people scrolling longer while trapping them in online echo chambers.
23: An algorithmic funnel describes how platforms can progressively move users from mainstream content into increasingly extreme or harmful content by repeatedly recommending material that captures their attention and aligns with their emerging interests.
21: Thousands of sailors aboard the USS Abraham Lincoln have finally been allowed ashore after a grueling 250-day deployment. The aircraft carrier has arrived in Thailand after spending months at sea supporting US operations against Iran. And former Bondi Rescue lifeguard Matt Dee has died at the age of 47. The heartbreaking news has been announced on his Instagram page, with a statement also including contact details for Lifeline and Beyond Blue.
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21: Updating sport, and North Melbourne is searching for a new coach after sacking Alistair Clarkson effective immediately. Players were told at an emergency meeting this morning. Clarkson joined the Kangaroos in 2022 and was contracted for next year. Broncos veteran Ben Hunt insists they'll throw everything at their final game of the season. The reigning premiers have had one last chance to farewell the likes of Adam Reynolds and Payne Haas tomorrow night, when they face the Bulldogs. And Daria Katsitkina's first round match at the US Open has been suspended due to rain. She's down a set to Paula Badosa. Tristan Skulcate and Dane Sweeney are through to the second round.
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19: Smooth weather.
21: staying warm for the rest of the afternoon. Temperatures dropping to around 17 degrees tonight. Warm and sunny again tomorrow with a top of 27. Looking further ahead, sunny for Friday before a warm and partly cloudy day on Saturday. Right now in the city, it's 26 degrees. It's 28 in our west. Now let's see what's leading tonight's stories on Nine News.
0: Thanks, Heidi. I'm Mark Burrows. In Nine News, the police commissioner's vow. The Sydney's gangland war claims an innocent life. Fiery Ray Hadley messages revealed at Alan Jones's trial. How EV sales are driving Aussie economic growth. The revolutionary trial that switches off gluten sickness. Plus all decisions analysed. We take you inside the NRL team reviewing every game. Nine News, your news nightly at 6 on 9 and 9 Now.
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2: We have feel-good vibes all afternoon here on Smooth. Hello, it's Karen. Wild Cherry will play that funky music shortly. First, here's Tiffany. I think we're alone now.

0: It's our Feel Good Workday on Smooth with you too. I still haven't found what I'm looking for. And George Michael, amazing. You can see his 1988 The Faith concert in cinemas November 6th. It's been digitally remastered and there's unseen and unheard footage. You can also pre-order the Faith Tour album right now as well. It's like Christmas has come early. How good is that? G'day, it's Karen. Let's take a quick look at what's happening on the roads.
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2: 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In Carringbar, a broken down truck on Karen Point Road southbound, it's near Parowina Road, sitting in the left lane. A heavy run in Prospect for the M4 westbound at the Prospect Highway, that is traffic back onto Parramatta Road, and a slow run for Parramatta Road westbound at the approach queues back into Auburn. Still trying to figure out what Dad wants on Sunday? Read the signs. 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

0: That is such a beautiful song from Carol G and Bruno Mars, still on Smooth 95.3. Tickets go on sale Friday for Bruno's The Romantic Tour. He's here at Accor Stadium in March next year. Hello, it's Karen. We'll take a look at the roads and the latest news and then more of our Feel Good Workday after four.
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17: Census night was Tuesday, the 11th of August. 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A car and motorcycle accident in Wylie Park causing heavy traffic for Punchbowl Road westbound at McCourt Street, lane 1 closed. In Caringbah on Tarran Point Road, a broken down truck remains southbound near Parowina Road, avoid lane 1. Emergency roadworks in Double Bay causing heavy traffic for New South Head Road, both ways at Knox Street. A heavier run for westbounders with traffic back into Rose Bay. The ZS5, MG's best-selling small SUV, just got better. 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That's traffic on Smooth 95.3.
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18: Good afternoon, I'm Heidi Tiltons. Australian aid has now arrived in Nepal as the country grapples with the aftermath of devastating floods and landslides. An RAAF C-17 Globemaster has touched down in Kathmandu carrying shelter and hygiene kits, medical supplies and solar lighting. The aircraft is also carrying equipment and personnel to support the disaster response. Treasurer Jim Chalmers is talking up the strength of the Australian economy after growth came in better than expected. GDP rose 0.4% in the June quarter and 2.1% over the year, beating economic forecasts. Mr. Chalmers has described it as a robust result, saying Australia's economy remains resilient despite global uncertainty.
19: So the Australian economy has obvious strengths, but we can still see in these numbers our three primary challenges: inflation, productivity, and global volatility. And we know that each of these puts pressure on people.
18: A report into Telstra's nationwide outage has found key engineers were on mandatory leave when a software upgrade went wrong. The independent review also identified underinvestment and a lack of specialist expertise as contributing factors to the July failure. But Telstra chief Vicky Brady insists the telco hasn't waited for the findings to start making changes.
20: We have already moved services away from the previous timing servers, added monitoring and alarm capability, strengthened testing of network changes, and established a company-wide program to oversee remediation and resilience improvements associated with the outage.
18: Police are hunting thieves behind a massive livestock heist in outback Queensland. 5,500 sheep worth more than $1.7 million has been stolen from a property near Blackall. And there are fresh details about Lionel Richie's health emergency, which saw him check himself into a St. Louis hospital. The 77-year-old is reportedly undergoing heart tests in intensive care after doctors initially suspected the legendary singer was suffering from dehydration.
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18: Updating sport, and North Melbourne is searching for a new coach after sacking Alistair Clarkson effective immediately. Former England Test captain Ben Stokes has knocked back offers from the Sydney Sixers and the Melbourne Renegades and will play for the Adelaide Strikers in the upcoming BBL season. Strikers coach Tim Payne says it's a major coup.
22: I think he's right up there with the biggest names ever to come to our franchise and to the Big Bash, so we're absolutely wrapped to have him locked away and look forward to him getting to Adelaide in early December.
18: And Australia's strong start at the US Open continues with seven players now through to the second round.
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16: Smooth weather.
18: Staying warm for the rest of the afternoon. Temperatures dropping to around 17 degrees tonight. Warm and sunny again tomorrow with a top of 27. Looking further ahead, sunny for Friday before a warm and partly cloudy day on Saturday. Right now in the city, it's 26 degrees. It's 28 in our west. Now let's see what's leading tonight's stories on Nine News.
23: Thanks, Heidi. I'm Mark Burrows. In Nine News, the police commissioners vow the Sydney's gangland war claims an innocent life.
0: Fiery Ray Hadley messages revealed at Alan Jones's trial how EV sales are driving Aussie economic growth. The revolutionary trial that switches off gluten sickness. Plus all decisions analysed, we take you inside the NRL team reviewing every game. Nine News, your news nightly at 6 on 9 and 9 Now.
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2: 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A car and motorcycle collision in Wiley Park on Ponchbowl Road, causing westbound delays at McCourt Street. It's in lane 1. I've got a broken down bus in East Lakes, Southern Cross Drive northbound, just past Wentworth Avenue, blocking the left lane. In Double Bay, emergency roadworks has crews on site on New South Head Road, heavy both ways at North Street, westbound traffic back through Rose Bay. 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That's traffic on Smooth 95.3.
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22: 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Hurry, ends September 12. An accident on the M4 in Prospect eastbound at the Prospect Highway blocking two lanes. That's setting traffic back to the M7. Adding to the drama on the M4 in Holroyd, another crash eastbound at Burnett Street in the shoulder lane. We've got a breakdown over the Anzac Bridge in Pyrmont impacting motorists heading out of the city. It's blocking lane 1. Traffic all the way back into the city over the Harbour Bridge. Just 8 days until Paw Patrol, the dino movie, roars into cinemas. Dinosaurs, action, and your favourite heroic pups are ready for their biggest adventure yet. Get tickets now. That's traffic on Smooth 95.3.
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23: Good afternoon, I'm Heidi Tiltons. Victorian detectives have travelled to Sydney as they step up their investigation into an alleged sexual assault involving Sydney Swans players. Police have confirmed they've interviewed four people as part of the investigation, along with three men believed to have been inside the Pullman hotel room at the time who were being treated as witnesses. The opposition says the latest GDP data shows Australia's economy is hardly moving. The latest data shows the economy expanded 2.1% over the year to June, which is down on the March reading. It was mainly driven by fuel imports and a surge in EV sales. But Liberal leader Angus Taylor says most households are doing it tough.
24: There's only two things that have kept us, at least our head, not above water, but at the water level. One is Australians are working more hours. And the second is that this government's bringing in more people to the country. If you take those two things away, the economy would be about 5% smaller than it was when Labor came to power.
23: Revelations today, two key Telstra engineers responsible for a critical network system were on mandatory leave as July's nationwide outage unfolded. An independent review found there weren't enough other staff with the expertise to quickly diagnose the problem. The outage was triggered after maintenance caused incorrect date information to spread through the network. The Prime Minister admits concern is growing for 38 Australians still missing in flood-ravaged Nepal. Five Australians have now been found safe as a defence plane arrives with humanitarian aid. Anthony Albanese says efforts to locate the others are continuing.
25: Amidst all of this tragedy, we are seeing some positive news. Today, another five Australians have been confirmed safe, but that still means that the number of Australians unaccounted for is 38, who we hold grave fears for.
23: And Ariana Grande has wrapped up her Eternal Sunshine tour in what's expected to be her final public performance before she steps away from the spotlight, the superstar becoming emotional while addressing fans in London.
26: I have loved every minute of this with you all, and I just want to make sure I express how grateful I am. Thank you, and I love you so much.
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23: Updating sport, and North Melbourne admits Alistair Clarkson lost the belief from players and staff to continue as senior coach. The Kangaroos have parted ways with the four-time premiership coach with a year to run on his lucrative contract. Roosters coach Trent Robinson is resting nine of his big names for their clash against the Rabbitohs to ensure his side is fresh for the NRL finals. Injured star Sam Walker will also be on the sidelines. And Wallabies trio Carter Gordon, Tate McDermott and Tom Hooper are in doubt for Sunday's test against Argentina.
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0: Mostly clear skies tonight, getting down to 17 degrees, warm and sunny again tomorrow with a top of 27. Looking further ahead, sunny on Friday before a warm and partly cloudy Saturday. Right now in the city, it's 26 degrees, it's 27 in our west. Now let's see what's leading tonight's stories on Nine News.
2: Thanks, Heidi. I'm Mark Burrows. In Nine News, the police commissioner's vow the Sydney's gangland war claims an innocent life. Fiery Ray Hadley messages revealed at Alan Jones's trial. How EV sales are driving Aussie economic growth. The revolutionary trial that switches off gluten sickness. Plus all decisions analysed. We take you inside the NRL team reviewing every game. Nine News, your news nightly at 6 on 9 and 9 Now.
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4: 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It's Smooth FM. I know Wednesday's good, and I hope you're well with Byron with you this afternoon at Smooth. Some good songs too. Homegrown with John Farnham, a huge movie soundtrack song for you too. Cyndi Lauper, though, gets us back underway now. Smooth.

0: 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I like that, as we roll out more music lesson for you. Let's quickly go and check it on the traffic. I'll have you back into it in a moment here at Smooth.
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2: 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A multi-vehicle pile-up on the M4 in Prospect. It's eastbound just past the Prospect Highway overpass. It's sidelined on the shoulder lane, but that's setting queues back to the M7. An earlier breakdown over the Anzac Bridge still leaving heavy westbound traffic if you're heading out of the city. And in King's Cross on Darlinghurst at Macleay Street, traffic lights flashing yellow. 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That's traffic on Smooth 95.3.
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0: 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Byron with you here playing you more music and less talk. And right after a quick Smooth News update for you next, there's no stopping that with JVY and a great Taylor Swift song on the way for you, Smooth.
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18: 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A breakdown remains in Lidcombe on Olympic Drive, northbound and 4th Street, blocking Lane 1. Emergency roadworks still delaying your trip through Double Bay on New South Head Road, both ways at Knox Street. Traffic lights flashing yellow in King's Cross for Darlinghurst Road at Macleay Street. Traffic lights blacked out in Miller on Hoxton Park Road at Banks Road. Hurry! 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That's traffic on Smooth 95.3.
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19: Good evening, I'm Heidi Tiltons. Victorian police believe they've now identified everyone who was inside a Melbourne hotel room where three women alleged they were sexually assaulted. Detectives have travelled to Sydney this week to interview four Sydney Swans players as part of the investigation. Another three men are being treated solely as witnesses. An Australian defence plane has touched down in Nepal to provide the flood-ravaged country with much-needed relief. The C-17 Globemaster has landed in Kathmandu carrying shelter and hygiene kits, solar lights and other essential supplies. While Assistant Foreign Minister Matt Thistlethwaite's told News 24 the government is working around the clock to locate 38 Australians who remain unaccounted for.
20: I think we need to be realistic that the longer this goes on, the more difficult it becomes to find those unaccounted for Australians.
19: Australia's economy has grown slightly faster than expected, potentially adding to pressure on the Reserve Bank to lift interest rates again. GDP rose 0.4% in the June quarter and 2.1% over the year, with household spending also increasing. It comes with underlying inflation still running at 3.6%, which is above the RBA's target range. The boss of Telstra says an external review has confirmed an outage earlier this year was caused by incorrect date information after planned system maintenance. The telco has accepted the findings of the report, which also found gaps in Telstra's response. Chief Executive Vicky Brady says the outage should not have happened.
21: At its core, this came down to the network timing system not being given the priority that a critical network capability requires. Modern networks are complex, but complexity is not an excuse.
19: And Dolly Parton's star on the Hollywood Walk of Fame has been vandalised just a week after her death. The country legend's name was scratched off after the site became a memorial filled with flowers and tributes from fans. Crews are now replacing the star with a new one expected to be ready by Friday.
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19: Updating sport, and Alex Diminor will have to wait a little longer to begin his US Open campaign after rain wreaked havoc with the schedule in New York. The Aussie sixth seed was due to face Italian qualifier Andrea Ghieri, but the match was abandoned without a ball being played. It's now been pushed back to tomorrow morning, our time. North Melbourne has sensationally sacked four-time premiership coach Alistair Clarkson, despite the Kangaroos recording their best season in 7 years, and the international team has been confirmed for golf's President's Cup. It includes Perth's Minwoo Lee and fellow Aussie Adam Scott.
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17: Smooth weather.
0: Mostly clear skies tonight, getting down to 17 degrees. Warm and sunny again tomorrow with a top of 27. Looking further ahead, sunny on Friday before a warm and partly cloudy Saturday. Right now in the city, it's 26 degrees. It's 27 in our west. Now let's see what's leading tonight's stories on Nine News.
3: Thanks, Heidi. I'm Mark Burrows. In Nine News, the police commissioners vow the city's gangland war claims an innocent life. Fiery Ray Hadley messages revealed at Alan Jones's trial. 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
23: Doesn't the week definitely start feeling a little brighter from this point of a Wednesday? Yeah, it does feel like we're on the way to the weekend now. It's Smoothie FM, love that. Byron, we're here to keep you company with more music and less talk. And this lady just recently immortalised as a Barbie

0: It's Tina Arena at Smooth FM, very bravely with the lens shining on her with her new documentary out now called Tina Arena Unravel Me. As we play more music and less talk with Byron Reid here on the way to Wednesday night, we'll keep that sounding great. Actually, hoping that Lionel Richie's going to be all right. I've got a great Lionel song to play for you soon and some Coldplay next for you, Smooth.
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0: with a little booty bop thrown into our Wednesday run home. This is Smooth FM, and how good is Prince? I mean, not just even the songs he did himself, but the songs he wrote for others, like Sinead O'Connor, The Bangles, Manic Monday, just all so good. And I hope you're well. Byron Webb here, driving home, and hopefully traffic getting a little lighter now on the roads. Let's go check in on that, and I'll play you one of the current judges on this season of The Voice next for you, Smooth.
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2: 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A broken down bus remains in Lidcombe on Olympic Drive. It's northbound at Vaughan Street, sitting in Lane 1. Emergency roadworks through Double Bay, delaying your trip on New South Head Road both ways at Knox Street. In King's Cross, traffic lights flashing yellow. That's at Darlinghurst Road at Macleay Street. A heavy running ride over the Ryde Bridge for southbounders and slowing up in Huntley's Point over the Gladesville Bridge for citybounders as well. The Jayco Made for Summer Sale is now on, with great deals across the range. Visit Jayco Sydney today and get summer ready. Hurry, end September 12. That's traffic on Smooth 95.3.
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0: Isn't that definitely good on your soul here at Smooth FM? For whatever you're doing at this point of a Wednesday, nearly 7 p.m. now, Byron with you. And some definite fun next. Whammer on the way and some early Madonna for you too, not too far away at Smooth.
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0: Whether you're at home or at work tonight, thank you so much for being a part of our day at Smooth FM with Byron. We're here to play more music and less talk that makes you feel good. And this song out of, well, pretty much any song. I know it's going to work. Smooth.

0: Maxi Priest at Smooth FM, and a song with such good feel to it, I reckon, it's Smooth. Thanks for joining us, Byron, with you here. 9 o'clock tonight. Don't forget, Winding You Down Nicely with Cameron Daddo. Perfect way to wrap up the day, 9 till midnight every night. In a moment, though, one of my favourite songs from Soft Selfway and some Mariah Carey hitting the odd octave or 35 in a moment for you too at Smooth.
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0: the way into our Wednesday night here at Smooth FM, playing you more music and less soccer, make you feel good, and I hope that's working. Firing with here, nearly 8 p.m. now, and that means only an hour away. Cameron Daddo's going to be in, winding you down. I'm going to rush home and watch the new freshly dropped episode of Ted Lasso. Are you watching that? Gee, that's good. Anyway, before we get there, some good songs. Big movie song from Berlin from the Top Gun movie, and The Weeknd are on the way for you too in a moment here at Smooth.
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0: It's a nice sound from the All Saints, isn't it? Here at Smooth FM with Pure Shores. Also, Billy Ocean had the weekend in there too. And the big song, big one from Berlin, from Top Gun. And you know they're in the works making another third Top Gun movie at the moment. Dying to see if it makes the soundtrack to the third. I'm guessing it will, just for legacy's sake. Anyhow, hope you're well in the meantime with Byron Weed here, starting to nudge our way towards Cameron Daddo's Wind Down at 9. Another great movie song on the way next for you, and some Edge here in 2 in a moment here at Smooth.
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0: Whatever you're up to this end of a Wednesday, thank you so much for joining us at Smooth FM. Heading up towards 9 o'clock now, and Byron Webb about to hand the baton to Cameron Daddo. 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

0: Feeling good on Smooth. Love playing Amy Winehouse for you. That's Back to Black. We've got 4 days till Father's Day. Don't know what's happening at our place. It was a funny moment yesterday. Ali was talking to her sister on the phone. My daughter Bodie was next to me on the couch. We were having a cup of tea. Ali says, not sure what's happening on Sunday. The kids have got something organised. Well, Bodie's face, absolute classic. She stayed dead still, eyes searching the room. Clearly no plans, no idea. So we'll see. We'll see. They always bring some fun and plenty of love for me. Very grateful. For all the father figures in our lives, from Whitney Houston shortly, keep it smooth.
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0: Cameron Daddo here on Smooth Till Midnight. Isn't it amazing how this time of year can shift your mood and mindset? 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Let's bring the kindness. I'm sure the music helps in just the same way. 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Smooth.

0: 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I Knew I Loved You. 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And off the back of Book Week last week, it's great to see so many kids reading and finally being exposed to our First Nations stories. It's so beautiful. 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

0: Feeling good with Britney Spears. That sometimes, Cam Daddo, loving that it's Sporting September. Perfect for dads who love sport on Father's Day. The Monza Grand Prix this weekend. The US Open tennis, the last round in the NRL, and the qualifying and elimination finals in the AFL. We'll kick a few goals on Smooth with Mariah Carey and Boys to Men up next.
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18: At Arncliff, the lights are flashing yellow on Flora Street at Marsh Street with traffic affected in all directions. The Rozelle Interchange is starting to build on all approaches to the Anzac Bridge. It's looking good on the approaches to the airport this morning. The M4 is getting busy, citybound from Penrith to Parramatta, but no delays at this stage. No issues for the M5 from Prestons to the main tunnel, and the M1 is moving well in both directions between the Central Coast and Sydney. 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
18: 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Good morning, I'm Emma Duxbury. A second innocent man has been killed in a gangland shooting in as many days. 40-year-old Joshua McDonald had parked a work vehicle in the driveway of a Marylands home just after 3 p.m. yesterday and walked to the front door with another man and two children when a gunman in a stolen car opened fire. Police say Mr. McDonald had no involvement in organised crime, but the home he was at is associated with people who are well known to police. The number of first home buyers accessing stamp duty exemptions in New South Wales has plummeted in the wake of the Labor's controversial tax changes. Figures show they're down by nearly 30% from the previous year, as experts warn shaky confidence and high interest rates are keeping buyers from the market. A new report's found almost a third of lesson time in the classroom is being lost to student misbehaviour. The Centre for Independent Studies has found an average of 9 minutes was wasted on disciplining kids for every 30 minutes of teaching time. 4 in 10 teachers surveyed claim misbehaviour interrupted teaching or learning in most or all lessons. There are fears New South Wales could soon have a massive shortfall of skilled tradies. According to the Western Sydney Leadership Dialogue, 23,000 experienced workers are nearing retirement, and there are not as many people enrolled in apprenticeships to cover the vacancies. Australian aid is being distributed in flood-affected areas of Nepal as the country faces sanitation issues in the wake of the disaster. 38 Australians are still among thousands missing, while the death toll is now over 1,100. And former Bondi Rescue lifeguard Matt Dee has died. The news was announced on his Instagram page alongside an image of the former lifeguard holding a beer. Dee became a familiar face during his years on the hit TV show Bondi Rescue, appearing in episodes from 2008 to 2017.
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18: Updating sport, the Bulldogs will aim to finish their season on a high with a win over the Broncos tonight for their final game of the year. There are no changes to either starting side. In form Eels half, Ronald Volkman will stay at Parramatta on a 2-year deal after rejecting interest to join the Bulldogs. In the NBL, the Sydney Kings have gone down to the Melbourne Phoenix 101-89 in a pre-season game, and Alex Dimitrov Seminole's opening round match at the US Open has been suspended. He was one set up and it was 4-2 in the second against Italian Andrea Guairi.
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0: Smooth weather.
18: Sunny and warm again today, heading for tops of 27 degrees right across town. Blue skies tomorrow with highs of 23. Mostly sunny but a little windy on Saturday. Clear skies on Sunday. Right now it's 20 degrees in the city, 14 in our west on Smooth 95.3.
20: I know, third day of spring and I had to have the fan on last night. 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
20: 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Welcome to Thursday. I hope you're well. We're nearly there. It's 25 to 6.

Drifting into a brand new morning, Vanessa Carlton, to ease you into Thursday. We do have a few light showers across areas of Sydney this morning, but I think it's safe to pack the winter gear away. It's a mild one, 20 degrees. 6 to 6, Bogart with you. We'll check in with Emma Duxbury, traffic and news, and more music to start your day.

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0: It's not too bad for the early commute this morning through North Sydney. It's building northbound on the Warringah Freeway. In Granville, Parramatta Road is busy eastbound towards James Roos Drive. The M4 is starting to slow in patches from Penrith to Parramatta with travel time around 26 minutes. No delays on the M5 from Prestons to the main tunnel. The M7 is moving well in both directions past Richmond Road, and the M2 is steady to the Lane Cove Tunnel. 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
0: It's a minute past six. Good morning, I'm Emma Duxbury. Police are investigating another case of possible mistaken identity in a fatal shooting at Merrylands. 40-year-old Joshua McDonald was standing at the front door of a home with another man and two children yesterday afternoon when gunmen in a stolen car opened fire. He was hit in the head and died instantly. Investigators say he had no known links to organised crime, but the home he was at was well known to police. The opposition will today unveil its bold new plan to end Australia's violent tobacco laws. Angus Taylor wants to slash the tax on cigarettes by 80%, vapes and nicotine pouches would be legalised, and $200 million would be invested in law enforcement in a bid to smash the criminal gangs running the black market. The party says the package is estimated to recoup an extra $8 billion in revenue for the government over the first 4 years. Despite the federal government's claims that its tax changes would benefit first home buyers, new figures have revealed the number of first home buyer stamp duty exemptions in New South Wales has plummeted by nearly 30% from the previous year. Experts are warning shaky confidence and high interest rates are keeping buyers from the market, while data from Ray White shows many open homes in Sydney are now failing to attract a single visitor. Rescue efforts in Nepal are focusing on hydropower tunnels, where it's hoped there may be survivors trapped in ventilated tunnels after last week's flood tragedy. More than 1,100 people have been confirmed dead in the disaster, and thousands remain unaccounted for, including 38 Australians. And Tiger Woods has lost his licence for 5 years after pleading no contest to a reckless driving charge following a crash earlier this year. The golf star was arrested back in March after his SUV clipped a truck and rolled over on its side near his home in Florida. The ruling means he's also banned from driving golf carts.
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0: Updating sport, the Bulldogs and the Broncos will be looking to end their seasons on a high when they go head-to-head in their final game of the year tonight. Both are out of finals contention. The PNG Chiefs have paused their pursuit of Blue Star Hudson Young over salary cap concerns. The new NRL franchise has worries about matching Canberra's $1.1 million a year offer. And Alex de Minaur's first round match at the US Open has been suspended. The Aussie was one set up. Kim Birrell and Maya Joint are both in action in the second round today.
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19: Smooth weather.
0: Sunny and warm again today, heading for tops of 27 degrees right across town. Blue skies tomorrow with highs of 23. Mostly sunny, but a little windy on Saturday. Clear skies on Sunday. Right now it's 20 degrees in the city, 16 in our west on Smooth 95.3.
1: Thanks so much, Em. Happy Thursday, everyone. We're almost at the end of another week. Hopefully the biggest jobs, the busiest meetings, the longest to-do list already behind you. Bogart with you as we start the morning off together. It's the More Music Breakfast Show, 4 past 6.

0: Sydney. Smooth 95.3. Don't go breaking my heart. We played Little Lies. And I'm Every Woman, Whitney Houston. The More Music Breakfast Show as we welcome you to Thursday. Hope you're doing well, Berg. Up with you with Em. It's coming up to 6:15. What a special night was held in our city last night. We love this, don't we, Em? Because we're big animal lovers.
1: We are.
0: And the New South Wales police dogs and police horses were recognised for all their hard work and their service. This was at the inaugural Police Commissioner's Animal Commendations Awards held in Bankstown last night.
1: Yeah, these animals are some of the best in the world. 14 police dogs and 5 troop horses were recognised and received awards.
0: It's nice, isn't it? It's just a lovely reminder that the ones that keep us safe come in all shapes and sizes and even 4 legs. 6:16, let's take a look at the roads for you.
2: Sydney's traffic on Smooth 95.3. 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
0: So how are the roads this morning, Em?
1: Well, through North Sydney, it's starting to build now northbound on the Warringah Freeway. In Granville, Parramatta Road is busy eastbound towards James Roos Drive. At Colby, Richmond Road is crawling southbound down to the M7. The M4 is starting to slow from Penrith to Parramatta with travel time around half an hour. The M5 is slow in patches from Prestons to Fairford Road. The M7 is getting busy in both directions past Richmond Road, and the M2 is steady to the Lane Cove Tunnel. 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

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Culture Club there as our city wakes up to 20 degrees. If you're on the commute already or on the usual coffee run, a reminder too that we have teamed up with Wild Bean Cafe at BP and you could win $100 BP gift cards. 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
5: At Mona Vale, we've got a crash on Mona Vale Road at Oliver Way with one of two westbound lanes closed. The M5 is slow, citybound in patches from the Preston's interchange towards Fairford Road. On the M7 at Quakers Hill, we've got reports of a breakdown eastbound past Quakers Road, and as a result, Richmond Road is crawling southbound down to the M7 in Marsden Park. In Lilyfield, there's a crash reported on the City West Link eastbound at Balmain Road, and at Granville, Parramatta Road is busy eastbound towards James Road. Bruce Drive. 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
5: It's 6:30. Good morning, I'm Emma Duxbury. Police are trying to determine if a fatal shooting in Sydney is a case of mistaken identity, the second in as many days. A man in his 40s was shot in the doorway of a Merrylands West home yesterday afternoon in front of two children. Investigators say he has no known links to organised crime, but the home he was at is well known to police. The incident comes a day after another man was killed in what police believe was a botch. Targeted assassination. The federal opposition is vowing to slash the tax on cigarettes by 80% and make vapes legal if it wins government. The coalition will unveil its four-point plan to crack down on the tobacco black market and recoup billions of dollars in revenue. $200 million would also be invested in a law enforcement boost to address the current tobacco wars. New research has found teachers across the country are losing almost a third of every lesson to student misbehaviour. The Centre for Independent Studies surveyed hundreds of Australian primary and secondary teachers who reported losing 9 out of every 30 minutes of teaching time to bad behaviour. That's equal to around 12 weeks of lost learning per year. The relatives of Australians missing in Nepal in the flood tragedy have started providing DNA samples in a bid to try and locate their loved ones. More than 1,100 people have been confirmed dead and thousands are still unaccounted for, including 38 Aussies. There are fears New South Wales could face a skilled tradie shortfall with tens of thousands of workers nearing retirement. According to the Western Sydney Leadership Dialogue, there aren't enough people enrolled in apprenticeships to cover the anticipated gap. And teenager Lily Hooper, who died while bushwalking in the state's Southern Highlands, will be farewelled at a funeral today. It's believed the 18-year-old suffered a fall on the day she set out for a solo hike in the Natai National Park.
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5: Updating sport, the NRL is reportedly considering introducing a finals wildcard weekend after a similar successful launch in the AFL. The Herald reports Executive Chair Peter Volandis has told clubs they'll start gauging the interest of broadcasters. The Eels have re-signed playmaker Ronald Volkman through to the end of the 2028 season after he rejected interest from the Bulldogs. Alex de Minaur's opening round match at the US Open has been suspended. He was one set up. And India will host the ICC Women's Champions Trophy in 2027, featuring Australia, England, New Zealand, South Africa and Sri Lanka.
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3: Smooth weather.
5: Sunny and warm again today, heading for tops of 27 degrees right across town. Blue skies tomorrow with highs of 23. Mostly sunny, but a little windy on Saturday. Clear skies on Sunday. Right now it's 20 degrees in the city, 14 in our west on Smooth 95.3.
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0: Good morning, Sydney. Another gorgeous start to this day. I hope you are doing well. Stumbling In, we played Craig David, the Eurythmics in there as well. The More Music Breakfast Show, Bogart with you with Emma for this 3rd of September, Australian National Flag Day, as we check the On This Day calendar. It's also the day that Elton John was honoured with his own stamp collection. And, Em, there's only 119 days left of this year, so not surprisingly, the ticket ballot opens today for the New Year's Eve celebrations on the Carl Expressway.
1: Yeah, you'll be able to apply for up to 5 tickets, and you can choose from the 9 p.m. family or the midnight fireworks. Tickets are free.
0: Yeah, you can go to transport.nsw.gov.au, and the ticket ballot would actually close on the 2nd of October.
2: Sydney's traffic on Smooth 95.3.
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0: Latest on the roads, Em?
1: Well, at Ermington, we've got a breakdown on Victoria Road approaching Spurway Street with an eastbound lane closed. The M4 is under speed from Penrith to Parramatta with travel time around half an hour. The M7 is slow eastbound past Quakers Road and again onto the M2 merge. The M5 is slow citybound in patches from the Prestons interchange towards Fairford Road. At Granville, Parramatta Road is busy eastbound towards James Roos Drive, and the M2 is moving well into the Lane Cove Tunnel. 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

Sydney's smooth 95.3, the perfect backdrop to this spring morning. Don Henley. Hope you're well. Bogart with you on your Feel Good Station. And actually some really good news too with the Farnham Celebration Concert set to go nationwide. News that Hoyt Cinemas will broadcast the Melbourne event September 20, and those tickets will be going on sale 9 o'clock this morning. We'll play John a little later this morning. It's 6 to 7. We'll have a smooth night out to go, but traffic and news next.

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15: Sydney's traffic on Smooth 95.3.
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17: We've got westbound delays through Moorbank on the M5 with a crash approaching Moorbank Avenue. The motorway is also slow citybound in patches from the Prestons interchange towards Fairford Road. At Ermington, there's a breakdown on Victoria Road approaching Spurway Street with an eastbound lane blocked. At Rozelle, it's very busy on the citybound approaches to the Anzac Bridge, like the City West Link and the M4 tunnel. The M4 is under speed from Penrith to Parramatta with travel time around half an hour, and the M7 is slow eastbound past Quaker Road and again onto the M2 merge. Milwaukee's outdoor power-up three-day event is on now. 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
17: 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It's 7 o'clock. Good morning, I'm Emma Duxbury. Police in Sydney are looking into whether a fatal daylight shooting at Merrylands yesterday was another case of mistaken identity. A man in his 40s was gunned down in the doorway of a home. He has no known links to organised crime, but it's understood the home he was at is well known to authorities. It comes a day after a 23-year-old was gunned down at Glen Alpine in what police believe was a botched, targeted assassination. Opposition leader Angus Taylor will unveil a bold new plan to try and address the illicit tobacco trade in Australia. The coalition is vowing to cut the tax on cigarettes by 80% and legalise vapes and nicotine pouches. It would also invest $200 million in law enforcement to crack down on tobacco wars. Australian families who've travelled to Nepal to search for loved ones following the devastating floods are giving DNA samples at a Kathmandu hospital. The bodies of many victims are unrecognisable, prompting authorities to rely on genetic profiling to identify them. 38 Aussies are among thousands still unaccounted for. Experts have called for urgent national action following a report that's found a third of school learning time is lost to student misbehaviour. More than half of 300 teachers surveyed say students talk when they shouldn't in most lessons. Centre for Independent Studies spokesperson Blaise Joseph says disruptions take a toll on learning.
19: Teachers estimated that they were losing 9 minutes per 30 minutes of teaching time to student misbehaviour. Now that adds up to about 12 weeks per year.
17: And golf star Tiger Woods has avoided jail time but has lost his licence for 5 years over a crash near his Florida home earlier this year. He pleaded no contest to a reckless driving charge. The ruling means he won't be able to drive golf carts either.
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17: Updating sport, no late changes for the Bulldogs and the Broncos ahead of tonight's opening round 27 match in Sydney. Both sides will be looking to end their seasons on a high with a win, as both are out of finals contention. The NRL is reportedly looking at following the AFL's lead and introducing a finals wildcard weekend. Alex de Minaur's first round match at the US Open is back on after a brief suspension. The Aussie is a setup. Kim Birrell and Maya Joint are in action later this morning. And finals day is underway at the Fiji Surf Pro. Aussie Isabella Nichols will contest the women's final, taking on Canadian Erin Brooks.
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18: Smooth weather.
17: Sunny and warm again today, heading for tops of 27 degrees right across town. Blue skies tomorrow with highs of 23. Mostly sunny but a little windy on Saturday. Clear skies on Sunday. Right now it's 20 degrees in the city, 14 in our west on Smooth 95.3.
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0: forget-me-nots to help set you up for the day ahead. We played Shania Twain, Wham, the More Music Breakfast Show with a smooth night out to go every day this week. 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South Tarramurra this morning. Bella, hello.
1: Hello.
0: What a beautiful morning.
1: It is beautiful weather.
0: Have you packed away the winter gear as yet?
1: Please, it's all already packed away.
0: What's on for you today?
1: I'm off to work today.
0: Yeah, do you mind if I ask what you do?
1: I work in the theatre industry. I work with young people in theatre.
0: Oh, wow. How good is that? So working in theatre, do you love going to shows?
1: Oh, I love it, but I don't get to that often.
0: Oh, well, listen, well, this is perfect for you. How about we give you a smooth night out? I would love for you to go and see Heathers. It's currently playing at the Rosalind Packer Theatre, and we'll give you $200. You can arrange dinner beforehand.
1: That would be amazing. Thank you so much.
0: You are welcome. Enjoy the rest of your week. All the best.
1: Thank you so much, Bogart. Appreciate it.
0: Heathers the Musical is now playing in Sydney for a limited season. Don't miss this smash hit based on the iconic 80s film. We will have another invitation to go tomorrow on Smooth.
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0: Delays this morning, Emma?
4: Yes, we've got very heavy conditions westbound on the M5 through Moorbank with a crash approaching Moorbank Avenue. Traffic is back to Henry Lawson Drive. The motorway is also slow citybound past the site. In Rozelle, it's very busy on the citybound approaches to the Anzac Bridge from the City West Link and M4 Tunnel. The M4 is under speed from Penrith to Parramatta with travel time around half an hour. The M7 is slow eastbound past Quakers Road and again onto the M2 merge. And at Granville, Parramatta Road is busy eastbound towards James Roos Drive. Census night was Tuesday, the 11th of August. There's still time to complete. 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
0: Thanks so much for making us a part of your morning routine. 7:17. 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

feel-good music if you are just settling into a brand new workday or on the drop-off. Hall & Oates as we near the end of week 7, can you believe it, of the school term. And also it's turning out to be a great day too for Coogee Public. They've got their Fathers and Carers Day stall happening today. And heading into round 27 of the NRL, the year is just flying. 7:24, more great songs to get your morning moving. But traffic and news next.

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18: At Liberty Grove, we've got a multi-vehicle crash on Homebush Bay Drive approaching Alton Avenue with very heavy northbound traffic. In Moorbank, it's heavy westbound on the M5 due to a crash approaching Moorbank Avenue. Delays are back to Henry Lawson Drive and it's slow citybound past the site. The Eastern Distributor is heavy northbound past Cleveland Street. Through Camaray, it's busy citybound on the Warringah Freeway past Ernest Street. And at Rozelle, it's very busy on the citybound approaches to the Anzac Bridge, on the City West Link and the M4 Tunnel. 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
18: 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Good morning. I'm Emma Duxbury. Australia is sending a team of specialist drone operators to Nepal to help with search and recovery operations in flood-affected areas. Fire and Rescue New South Wales personnel are among a 15-person team that will depart in the coming days. It comes as loved ones of missing Australians provide DNA samples as rescue efforts continue. A second innocent man has been killed in a gangland shooting in as many days. The 40-year-old had parked a work vehicle in the driveway of a Merrylands West home just after 3 p.m. yesterday and walked to the front door with another man and two children when a gunman in a stolen car opened fire. Police say he had no involvement in organised crime, but the home he was at is associated with people who are well known to police. A new report's found almost a third of lesson time in the classroom is being lost to student misbehaviour. The Centre for Independent Studies has found an average of 9 minutes was wasted on disciplining kids every 30 minutes of teaching time. 4 in 10 teachers surveyed claim misbehaviour interrupted teaching or learning in most or all lessons. The number of first home buyers accessing stamp duty exemptions in New South Wales has plummeted in the wake of Labor's controversial tax changes. Figures show they're down by nearly 30% from the previous year, as experts warn shaky confidence and high interest rates are keeping buyers from the market. There are fears New South Wales could soon have a massive shortfall of skilled tradies. According to the Western Sydney Leadership Dialogue, 23,000 experienced workers are nearing retirement and there are not as many people enrolled in apprenticeships to cover the vacancies. And former Bondi Rescue lifeguard Matt Dee has died. The news was announced on his Instagram page alongside an image of the former lifeguard holding a beer. Dee became a familiar face during his years on the hit TV show, appearing in episodes from 2008 to 2017.
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18: Updating sport, the Bulldogs will aim to finish their season on a high with a win over the Broncos tonight for their final game of the year. There are no changes for either starting side. Inform Eels half Ronald Volkman will stay at Parramatta on a 2-year deal after rejecting interest to join the Bulldogs. In the NBL, the Sydney Kings have gone down to the Melbourne Phoenix 101-89 in a pre-season game, and Alex De Minaur has won the first two sets in his opening round match at the US Open against Italian Andrea Guerrieri.
0: Gazman's Father's Day sale is on now. 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
19: Smooth weather.
18: Sunny and warm again today, heading for tops of 27 degrees right across town. Blue skies tomorrow with highs of 23. Mostly sunny but a little windy on Saturday. Clear skies on Sunday. Right now it's 20 degrees in the city, 17 in our west on Smooth 95.3.
20: 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Good morning, Sydney. Mm-hmm.

0: Whether you're just settling into a brand new workday or on the drop-off, thank you so much for joining us. One of the many hits from the Saturday Night Fever soundtrack, Eve on Element. We mentioned that the disco suit that Travolta wore sold just last week at auction for $277,000. But, Em, we were looking through some of the items. That's a bargain compared to some of the other things that went up for auction.
1: It really is. From Jurassic Park, that fossilised mosquito trapped in amber sold for double what was expected, $400,000.
0: God, isn't it just a prop, though?
1: It's
0: incredible.
1: Know.
0: And remember the movie Castaway with Tom Hanks, the volleyball Wilson, who became... Yeah, remember? Threw him in the water. Became his friend. $378,000. So proof that good friends are priceless. It's 7:45.
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0: Yeah, a little slow on the roads this morning, Em.
1: It is. We'll start at Beverly Hills. There's a two-car crash on King George's Road just past Norfolk Avenue affecting southbound traffic. Liberty Grove, we've got a multi-vehicle crash on Homebush Bay Drive approaching Alton Avenue with very heavy northbound traffic. There are leftover delays through Moorbank westbound on the M5 due to an earlier crash approaching Moorbank Avenue. The Eastern Distributor is heavy northbound past Cleveland Street. Through Cammeray, it's busy citybound on the Warringah Freeway past Ernest Street, and at Rozelle, it's very busy on the citybound approaches to the Anzac Bridge. A lot can happen to the people you care about in a year, a month, a week. So ask, are you okay any day? Because a conversation could change a life.
0: 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Good morning.

It is a gorgeous spring morning as we blitz our way through the year. 119 days left of 2026. The City of Sydney, of course, busy planning New Year's Eve celebrations, and Sydneysiders are pretty much being encouraged to get onto the website to check out what's on. I know already. 5 to 8, we'll have a pair of headphones to go right after traffic and news.

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18: At Cowan on the M1, we've got a two-car crash just past the Pacific Highway overpass affecting southbound traffic. Liberty Grove, all lanes are back open after a multi-vehicle accident northbound on Homebush Bay Drive approaching Alton Avenue, but there are still heavy queues back onto Centenary Drive in Strathfield. The M5 is slow westbound through Moorbank after an earlier crash at Moorbank Avenue. The M2 is busy citybound entering the Lane Cove Tunnel. The Eastern Distributor is heavy northbound past Cleveland Street and at Rozelle, it's very busy on the citybound approaches to the Anzac Bridge. 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
18: It's a minute past eight. Good morning, I'm Emma Duxbury. Relatives of Australians missing in Nepal following the devastating floods are now providing authorities with DNA samples in a bid to help identify hundreds of bodies. More than 1,100 people have been confirmed dead in the disaster and thousands remain unaccounted for, including 38 Australians. Australia is sending a team of specialist drone operators to the region in the coming days to help with search and recovery operations. Police are investigating another case of possible mistaken identity in a fatal shooting at Merrylands. A 40-year-old man was standing at the front door of a home with another man and two children yesterday afternoon when gunmen in a stolen car opened fire. He was hit in the head and died instantly. Investigators say he had no known links to organised crime, but the home he was at was well known to police. The opposition will today unveil its bold new plan to end Australia's violent tobacco wars. Angus Taylor wants to slash the tax on cigarettes by 80%, vapes and nicotine pouches would be legalised, and $200 million would be invested in law enforcement in a bid to smash the criminal gangs running the black market. The party says the package is estimated to recoup an extra $8 billion in revenue for the government over the first 4 years. Despite the federal government's claims that its tax changes would benefit first homeowners, new figures have revealed the number of first home buyer stamp duty exemptions in New South Wales has plummeted by nearly 30% from the previous year. Experts are warning shaky confidence and high interest rates are keeping buyers from the market. And Tiger Woods has lost his licence for 5 years after pleading no contest to a reckless driving charge following a crash earlier this year. The golf star was arrested back in March after his SUV clipped a truck and rolled on its side near his home in Florida. The ruling means he's also banned from driving golf carts.
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18: Updating sport, the Bulldogs and the Broncos will be looking to end their seasons on a high when they go head-to-head in their final game of the year tonight. Both are out of finals contention. The PNG Chiefs have paused their pursuit of Blue Star Hudson Young over salary cap concerns. The new NRL franchise is worried about matching Canberra's $1.1 million a year offer. And Alex de Minaur has won his first round match at the US Open in straight sets. Kim Birrell and Maya Joint are both in action in the second round today.
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16: Smooth weather.
18: Sunny and warm again today, heading for tops of 27 degrees right across town. Blue skies tomorrow with highs of 23. Mostly sunny but a little windy on Saturday. Clear skies on Sunday. Right now it's 20 degrees in the city, 18 in our west on Smooth 95.3.
0: Thanks so much, Em. It feels like the city is slowly coming out of hibernation. The mornings are brighter, milder. We have a pair of Sennheiser headphones, especially if you're planning on swapping the couch for the outdoors. 13:59:50. 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It's 8:04.

0: 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Turn into BP and it's tick done.
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0: Getting you through the Thursday commute, Aretha Franklin, Matchbox 20 in there. We played Taylor Dane. The More Music Breakfast Show. Lovely to have you join us. Hope you're doing well, Bogart, with you at 8:16 with Sennheiser headphones to go every day this week. Steve, hello.
1: Hi, how are you, Bo?
0: I'm well. How's Greenacre this morning?
1: Oh, it's not too bad. It's not too bad.
0: I believe you're a truck driver.
1: Yes. Don't hold that against me, though.
0: No, I won't, because you do great work. Do you go out and make deliveries? What do you do?
1: Oh, I do interstate, so anywhere from Brisbane, Melbourne, Sydney to Adelaide.
0: How noisy does it get?
1: And everywhere in between.
0: How noisy does it get in the cabin?
1: It gets really noisy, so these would be very much appreciated.
0: So you're going to hang on to them for yourself if I give you these headphones?
1: Absolutely.
0: Are you a dad?
1: I am.
0: Well, happy Father's Day, and you've got yourself a pair of Sennheiser's new Momentum 5 wireless headphones. They're worth $749, so well done.
1: Thank you very much. That's the best Father's Day present I've got this year.
0: Well, you might get more on Sunday, so all the best.
1: I'll keep my fingers crossed. Thank you very much.
0: Hey, lovely to talk to you, Steve. You look after yourself.
1: Thank you. You too.
0: Think you've heard your favourite songs? Rediscover them with Sennheiser's new Momentum 5 wireless headphones. Every detail finally revealed in store and at sennheiserhearing.com. 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
0: Any dramas this morning, Emma?
4: Yes, we've got heavy conditions southbound on the M1 into Cowan with a two-car crash just past the Pacific Highway overpass. We've also got delays into Liberty Grove after an earlier northbound crash on Homebush Bay Drive approaching Alton Avenue. Queues are back onto Centenary Drive in Strathfield. At Easter, the Eastern Distributor is heavy northbound past Cleveland Street. The M2 is busy, citybound entering the Lane Cove Tunnel. At Cammeray, it's under speed citybound on the Warringah Freeway past Ernest Street, and the M4 is congested city-bound with slow patches past the Prospect Highway and Silverwater Road. Census night was Tuesday, the 11th of August. There's still time to complete. 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
0: 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Welcome to Thursday.

Another stunning start to this spring morning. Hope you get a chance to enjoy it. 21 degrees in our city after a big night in Bankstown last night, especially for our New South Wales police dogs and horses who were recognised in the inaugural Commissioner's Animal Commendations Award, 19 receiving awards. Coming up to 8:25, we'll update traffic and news and more music on the way, including John Farnham.

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1: Sydney's traffic on Smooth 95.3.
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13: At Burwood, we've got a breakdown on Liverpool Road near Carlisle Street affecting eastbound traffic. In Borkham Hills, there's a breakdown northbound on Windsor Road just past Roxburgh Park Road. There are heavy conditions southbound on the M1 into Cowan with a two-car crash just past the Pacific Highway overpass. We've got heavy southbound traffic crossing the Parramatta River on Concord Road over the Ryde Bridge and along Silverwater Road. The Warringah Freeway is slow southbound from Willoughby Road to the Harbour Bridge and Tunnel, and the M4 is slow citybound from the M7 to the Cumberland Highway. 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
13: Good morning, I'm Emma Duxbury. Australia will send a specialist team of drone operators to flood-ravaged areas of Nepal to assist with rescue and recovery efforts. 15 Fire and Rescue New South Wales personnel are among the group to travel to the region in the coming days. It comes as relatives of Australians missing in Nepal have started providing DNA samples in a bid to try and locate their loved ones. The federal opposition has been forced to deny claims its new plan to crack down on the illicit tobacco trade in Australia has been copied from One Nation. The coalition is vowing to slash the tax on cigarettes by 80% and make vapes legal if it wins government. $200 million would also be invested in a law enforcement boost to address the current tobacco wars. Speaking on Nine, Senator Bridget McKenzie has denied it's an imitation.
15: We've been working on getting this policy right for over a year now. That is the fact, and if you go back to discussions we were even having before the last election.
13: Police are trying to determine if a fatal shooting in Sydney is a case of mistaken identity, the second in as many days. A man in his 40s was shot in the doorway of a Merrylands West home yesterday afternoon in front of two children. Investigators say he has no known links to organised crime, but the home he was at is well known to police. The incident comes a day after another man was killed in what police believe was a botched, targeted assassination. New research has found teachers across the country are losing almost a third of every lesson to student misbehaviour. The Centre for Independent Studies surveyed hundreds of Australian primary and secondary teachers who reported losing 9 out of every 30 minutes of teaching time to bad behaviour. That's equal to around 12 weeks of lost learning per year. And teenager Lily Hooper, who died while bushwalking in the state's Southern Highlands, will be farewelled at a funeral today. It's believed the 18-year-old suffered a fall on the day she set out for her solo hike.
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13: Updating sport, no late changes for the Bulldogs and the Broncos ahead of tonight's opening round 27 match in Sydney. Both sides will be looking to end their seasons on a high with a win as both are out of finals contention. The Eels have re-signed playmaker Ronald Volkman through to the end of the 2028 season after he rejected interest from the Bulldogs. Alex de Minaur has cruised through his opening round match at the US Open in straight sets. And India will host the ICC Women's Champions Trophy in 2027, featuring Australia, England, New Zealand, South Africa and Sri Lanka.
0: Gazmin's Father's Day sale is on now. 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
14: Smooth weather.
13: Sunny and warm again today, heading for tops of 27 degrees right across town. Blue skies tomorrow with highs of 23. Mostly sunny, but a little windy on Saturday. Clear skies on Sunday. Right now it's 21 degrees in the city, 19 in our west on Smooth 95.3.
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0: This is Sydney Smooth 95.3. Thanks so much for joining us. Hope you're doing well for this Thursday. Stunning start to the morning. John Farnham. You know, it's only 2.5 weeks until the Farnham Celebration concert, that one-off show, will take place in Melbourne. And news now that it'll be broadcast nationwide. Yes, that's the news through this morning. Hoyt Cinemas will broadcast the live event up on the big screen September 20, and those tickets will go on sale 9 o'clock this morning. And Emma, apart from the big Farnham Celebration concert, what else is happening this morning? We've got the ticket ballot for New Year's Eve, the celebrations on the Carl Expressway opening up as well.
1: Yes, you'll be able to apply for up to 5 tickets and choose from either the 9pm family or the midnight fireworks. Tickets are free.
0: And you can book through Transport New South Wales. 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
3: The hunt is on. Emma Rossum stars in Furious, a gripping new thriller where an FBI agent's pursuit of a serial killer turns dangerously personal. Now streaming on Disney Plus.
0: Yeah, latest on the roads, Em?
1: Well, at Leichhardt, there's a car and motorbike crash on Parramatta Road at National Street with 2 of 3 eastbound lanes closed. There are heavy conditions southbound on the M1 into Cowan with a 2-car crash just past the Pacific Highway overpass. In Burwood, we've got a breakdown on Liverpool Road near Carlisle Street affecting eastbound traffic. There's heavy southbound traffic crossing the Parramatta River on Concord Road over the Ryde Bridge and along Silverwater Road. And at Rouse Hill, it's busy southbound on Windsor Road past Commercial Road. 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

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Smooth 95.3, some great melodies to get you through the busy commute this morning, or maybe just settling into a hectic workday. Natalie Imbruglia, who's set to release her first album in 5 years, Algorithm, out tomorrow. It's 6 to 9, a warm 27 degrees ahead for our city, but more music to help get you through with Ty Frost, from The Calling to Queen. News next.

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8: A lot can happen to the people you care about in a year, a month, a week. 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
9: At Leichhardt, there's a car and motorbike crash on Parramatta Road at National Street with two of three eastbound lanes closed. Traffic is recovering southbound on the M1 through Cowan after an earlier accident. From Mascot to Moore Park, it's congested citybound on Southern Cross Drive to the Eastern Distributor and South Dowling Street. At Oxford Falls, it's very heavy southbound on the Wakehurst Parkway due to roadwork near Oxford Falls Road. There's heavy southbound traffic crossing Parramatta River on Concord Road over the Bridge, and the Warringah Freeway is slow southbound from Brook Street to the Harbour Crossings. 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
9: 95.3. It's 9 o'clock. Good morning. I'm Emma Duxbury. Australian families who've travelled to Nepal to search for loved ones following the devastating floods are giving DNA samples at a Kathmandu hospital. The bodies of many victims are unrecognisable, prompting authorities to rely on genetic profiling to identify them. 38 Aussies are among thousands still unaccounted for. Police in Sydney are looking into whether a fatal daylight shooting at Merrylands yesterday was another case of mistaken identity. A man in his 40s was gunned down in the doorway of a home. He has no known links to organised crime, but it is understood the home he was at is well known to authorities. It comes a day after a 23-year-old was gunned down at Glen Alpine in what police believe was a botched, targeted assassination. Opposition leader Angus Taylor will unveil a bold new plan to try and address the illicit tobacco trade in Australia. The coalition is vowing to cut the tax on cigarettes by 80% and legalise vapes and nicotine pouches. It would also invest $200 million in law enforcement to crack down on tobacco wars. Experts have called for urgent national action following a report that's found a third of school learning time is lost to student misbehaviour. More than half of 300 teachers surveyed say students talk when they shouldn't in most lessons. Centre for Independent Studies spokesperson Blaise Joseph says disruptions take a toll on learning.
10: Teachers estimated that they were losing 9 minutes per 30 minutes of teaching time to student misbehaviour. Now that adds up to about 12 weeks per year.
9: And golf star Tiger Woods has avoided jail time but has lost his license for 5 years over a crash near his Florida home earlier this year. He pleaded no contest to a reckless driving charge. The ruling means he won't be able to drive golf carts either.
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9: Updating sport, the NRL is cracking down on the PNG Chiefs' pursuit of Raiders back rower Hudson Young to make sure he doesn't get signed for less than his market value. Canberra has offered the Blues forward a 3-year deal worth $1.1 million per season. The NRL is reportedly looking at following the AFL's lead, introducing a finals wildcard weekend. Alex de Minaur has won his opening round match at the US Open in straight sets. Kim Birrell and Maya Joined are in action later this morning. And finals day is underway at the Fiji Surf Pro. Aussie Isabella Nichols is contesting the women's final, taking on Canadian Erin Brooks.
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7: Smooth weather.
9: Sunny and warm again today, heading for tops of 27 degrees right across town. Blue skies tomorrow with highs of 23. Mostly sunny but a little windy on Saturday. Clear skies on Sunday. Right now it's 24 degrees in the city, 19 in our west on Smooth 95.3.
12: 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He's been the soundtrack to our lives for generations. Now you can experience Neil Diamond's iconic story in an inspiring, energy-filled musical. The songs you know, the story you don't. Don't miss the hit Broadway musical arriving at the Sydney Lyric this November. Book today.
13: Third day of spring and look at it. Hello, it's Ty Frost. Great to have you back with me on another beautiful day in Sydney. I got Feel Good Workday songs to play for you. Lots of them too. Here's Savage Garden.

0: 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Hello, you're with Ty. I love the news this morning that up on the big screen on Sunday, 20th of September at Hoyt Cinemas, they're going to be streaming live from Melbourne the songs of John Farnham, a living legend, the celebration concert. I think that's going to be fantastic. 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

0: As I keep you company on this last couple of days of the working week, this is Smooth FM, more music and less talk. Tal Bachman, she's so high. Love getting on Britney for you as well. Oops, I did it again. Emma Duxbury is going to update us on the latest news next here at Smooth.
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4: 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A broken down bus remains in Lidcombe on Olympic Drive. It's northbound at Vaughan Street, sitting in lane 1. Emergency roadworks through Double Bay, delaying your trip on New South Head Road both ways at Knox Street. In King's Cross, traffic lights flashing yellow. That's at Darlinghurst Road at Macleay Street. Heavy running right over the Ryde Bridge for southbounders and slowing up in Huntley's Point over the Gladesville Bridge for citybounders as well. The Jayco Made for Summer sale is now on with great deals across the range. Visit Jayco Sydney today and get summer ready. Hurry, ends September 12. That's traffic on Smooth 95.3.
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5: With your 10 o'clock news headlines, good morning, I'm Emma Duxbury. Relatives of Australians missing in Nepal following the devastating floods are now providing authorities with DNA samples in a bid to help identify hundreds of bodies. More than 1,100 people have been confirmed dead in the disaster and thousands remain unaccounted for, including 38 Australians. Australia is sending a team of specialist drone operators to the region in the coming days to help with search and recovery operations. The federal opposition has been forced to deny claims its new plan to crack down on the illicit tobacco trade in Australia has been copied from One Nation. The coalition is vowing to slash the tax on cigarettes by 80% and make vapes legal if it wins government. $200 million would also be invested in a law enforcement boost to address the current tobacco wars. Speaking on Nine, Senator Bridget McKenzie has denied it's an imitation.
6: We've been working on getting this policy right for over a year now. That is the fact, and if you go back to discussions we were even having before the last election.
5: Telstra has been fined $277,000 for security failures that the communications watchdog says left customers vulnerable to fraud. An ACMA investigation has found the telco failed to properly check IDs in 15 unauthorised mobile phone SIM swaps. A UK study has found giving patients cancer treatment in the morning rather than in the afternoon could improve their survival chances. Researchers believe the body's internal clock may influence how the immune system responds to treatment. And Tiger Woods has lost his licence for 5 years after pleading no contest to a reckless driving charge following a crash earlier this year. The golf star was arrested back in March after his SUV clipped a truck and rolled near his home in Florida. The ruling means he'll have to walk the golf course as he's also banned from driving golf carts. Updating sport, the NRL is reportedly considering introducing a finals wildcard weekend after a similar successful launch in the AFL. The Herald reports Executive Chair Peter Volandis has told clubs they'll start gauging the interest of broadcasters. At the US Open, Alex de Minaur has advanced to the second round with a straight set